fees, too much tea. Someone take it from me, please. 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Lump in my neck, ain't got time for a checkup. I'm fed up. But what am I to do? I'm worried about you, y'all. 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Spine won't let up. 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

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I'm fed up, but what am I to do?

0: Bienvenue sur Radio Alliance Plus 103.2 à Nîmes, à l'occasion du festival This is not a love song, édition 2026 à Paloma. Tout d'abord, comment vous vous sentez aujourd'hui? Est-ce que vous êtes prêt à jouer ce soir?
1: Très bien.
2: Formidable.
0: Are you ready to play tonight?
2: Yes. Oui. Yeah, very excited. Très excité.
0: Did you do the balance? Did you try the stage?
2: No, haven't seen the stage yet. No.
3: We just got here.
2: Yeah, we got here. We came straight here.
0: So you're from Cork, right?
2: Yes.
0: In Ireland.
2: Yes. Not England.
0: I have some memories of Ireland. Like I've been there, and it was kind of rainy a bit, but
2: always
0: so beautiful.
2: Very rainy. Yeah.
0: So how do you find the area, Nîmes, and everything?
2: Beautiful. Yeah.
0: Did you have the chance to visit?
2: Yes. Today we explored Nîmes.
0: In the city,
2: I went to the Colosseum, the arena, you know, and I got a tour, and then we went to a market and we made friends with a clown. We met a clown, and we played cards with him. There was a farmer's market, so we saw the bulls and the sheep and the cocks and the goats and the guinea pigs and the rabbits. And then we went for lunch. We had poulet and frites.
0: And did you like the food?
2: It was
0: food?
2: Really good.
3: Yeah, it was
2: and
3: nice.
2: Cheap.
3: Yeah.
2: It was cheaper than Ireland.
3: Yeah, oysters.
2: And then we had ice cream. That's Italian.
0: So it was a good exploration. You like?
2: Yeah. It was beautiful city. Roman architecture. Very surprising for me. I didn't know there was Roman architecture here. So very cool. Yeah.
0: Nice. This is a beautiful city.
2: Very beautiful, yeah.
0: Like it's better than Rome, like even better than Rome in Italy. Mm. You know, like people come in Nîmes instead of...
2: I bet. Yeah, it's really cool.
0: I'm a fan of my city. I was born
2: you're,
0: here.
2: You're from Nîmes, yeah? Yeah, very lucky. The south of France is gorgeous.
0: It's too hot in the summer, but otherwise it's amazing.
2: Yeah.
0: Vous pouvez m'expliquer comment votre groupe s'est formé? C'est quoi l'histoire? Je crois que c'est une histoire de famille.
2: It is a family thing, but I don't think it started that way. It started with these three guys. They were friends in school.
0: Yeah, I saw your friends for a while. You've been knew each other.
2: Friends for a long time, and Ewan's my brother, and I played in some different bands, eventually I stopped playing with a band, and Ewan asked me to write a song with him, so I did, and then I joined the band, and our drummer joined at a later stage as well. He's not here today, but and I joined later. I joined a couple of years after. I joined maybe three years ago, but they've been playing for maybe 6 years.
0: With the same name, Cardinals?
3: Many different names.
0: Okay.
2: Many different names.
0: Okay. And I listened to your project, obviously. L'accordéon, c'est vraiment un instrument qui est assez rare dans les groupes de rock indépendants, ça donne une vraie couleur à votre musique. Est-ce que c'était l'idée de base d'en faire un instrument central dans vos chansons?
2: No, and I don't really think it is a main instrument in our music. It's kind of not the way that we look at it anyway. In Ireland, where we come from, you'll see the accordion, not as often as, you know, the guitar and stuff, but you'll see it often enough in music and pubs and things. I play an accordion, and
0: I love it.
2: Thank you.
0: It brings something like in your songs, like that. It's for me, it's new. Like I never kind of hear this kind of sounds in rock pop music.
2: Yeah.
0: So it's very original from my perspective.
2: Thank you. Yeah.
0: Island is calling when you hear it. Yeah.
2: It has a nice texture to it, and it has a kind of a human touch to it as well, I think, which complements nicely to all the like amplifiers and guitar effect pedals and things like that. It can be an interesting touch.
0: Vous avez sorti cette année votre album Masquerade. Est-ce que vous pouvez me raconter un peu le concept de cet album et les thèmes qui sont utilisés au travers de cet album?
2: You know, I think we kind of all hold the philosophy that you should really interpret a piece of art, like music or a record, in any way that you see fit as a listener. And it wouldn't really be our place to say, you know, these are the themes. The only thing I can say that, you know, we made with this album, you know, that we intended to make with this album was that, like, there is a kind of a split in the A side and the B side. About halfway through the album, kind of, it maybe changes color. It gets maybe a little bit darker and heavier and grittier, as opposed to the A side, which is maybe kind of some of the popular tracks. So that was kind of intentional. And the artwork that we picked, I think, reflects that. There's a big like contrast in the album, which is kind of, it's a very broad idea, but it was the only thing we were kind of really going for. And anything else that gets picked out in terms of themes, we want the listener to be able to do that for themselves.
0: J'ai adoré une chanson dans cet album qui s'appelle Big Empty Heart. On écoute cette chanson sur Radio Alliance Plus avec Cardinals et on se retrouve juste après pour en discuter.

0: 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I love this this track. You're gonna play it tonight?
1: Yes.
0: Yes. So cool. So what is it about this this song?
1: Again,
0: de quoi ça parle?
1: Again, you know, we would like the kind of listener to interpret that in the way that they would like to, you know. It's got a great.
0: I love the intro.
1: Yeah,
0: I could put the intro.
1: Yeah, the bass. It's nice.
0: I
1: yeah,
0: love it.
1: The bass yeah. is the bass
0: the,
1: is
0: the accordion.
1: Yeah, I like the drums in it. It's one of my favorite drum tracks on the album from our drummer Dara. I think the drums are really good.
0: Yeah, I love the top line as well. Avant de terminer cette interview, what is next for you? A tour, maybe?
1: Yes, yeah, we have a busy year coming up. This summer we have some festivals in Ireland and the UK and Europe. And then we'll go to Asia. We're going to go to Korea and Japan.
0: Oh,
1: and then
0: wow.
1: we're going to go to America and we'll tour America in September. And at the same time, we're writing our next record at the moment. So we're going to try and find time to go to the studio and
0: so
1: record that as well.
0: Great. Yeah. I can wait to see. Merci beaucoup d'avoir partagé ce moment avec moi sur Radio Alliance Plus. Pour terminer cette émission, Cardinals, est-ce que vous pouvez lancer votre titre éponyme Masquerade pour nos auditeurs in 3, 2, 1.
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1: It's like that, Anna. It's like that, Anna.
2: The universe propagates in a strange manner.
3: It's like, what's the Anna? It's like that.
0: We all swim to the same tact, only one fact.
1: It's like that, Anna. It's like that, Anna.
2: The universe propagates in a strange

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It's like that, Anna. It's like that, Anna. 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
0: It's like what, Anna? It's like that.

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Are you going up or going down? 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I've chosen, I'm at the top. Mother and father, come together, let yourself forget.